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The ladies and the men sitting in the park and muse and see the space.

0: 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He's done a lot of work for him. He's got a flair, Hispanic flair.
1: Esta guerra no es cosa del destino, es ansia de matar, tan solo eso, a mujeres y niños, exprofeso, y a todo el que se cruza en el camino.
0: Iran, we'll have one of our big, maybe the USS Abraham Lincoln aircraft. Stop about 100 yards offshore, and they'll say, thank you very much.
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